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1: I got

0: up for several CMA Awards this year. That's the kind of love we make. Before that, When It Rains, It Pours, a double down of Luke on Taste of Country Weekend. CMA Awards are coming up on November 18th. 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We're always posting fun stuff during the show. Lainey Wilson is hosting the CMA Awards this year, and she can do something pretty phenomenal this year. She could tie a record that was set by Miranda Lambert for the most CMA Award wins for a female artist. Now, Lainey Wilson has won 12 CMA Awards. That's a lot. It's not the most. If she wins two more, she will tie Miranda Lambert at 14. And hey, here's the thing. If she wins another award, she will set a new record. However, Miranda could also win some hardware at the CMA Awards this year. She's nominated for a few things, so she could even extend her lead. We'll see how it all goes down November 18th.
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Time once again for our song spotlight on Taste of Country Weekend. Every hour, just shining this spotlight on artists and songs you should be paying attention to. Like Blake Whiten, here's Bet on That.

0: new country from Blake Whiten. It's called Bet on That. It's in our song spotlight on Taste of Country Weekend. It's Jess, and one thing I think we can all bet on is a crossover from Dutton Ranch and Marshall's. Now, of course, those shows are extensions of Yellowstone, and they follow some of the main characters, Beth Dutton and Rip Wheeler on Dutton Ranch, and Casey Dutton on Marshall's. Now, both Luke Grimes, who plays Casey Dutton, and Kelly Riley, who plays Beth Dutton, have talked about how it would be strange for those siblings, since they play brother and sister, to never have any other interaction again. It would just be a little weird. So they've been asking and begging for a crossover and basically saying it has to happen at some point. Well, Marshall's comes back for another season this fall. We don't get another Dutton Ranch until the spring. So if a crossover is going to happen, we're going to have to see Dutton Ranch come into the Marshall's universe. Only time will tell if that will happen. We're breaking down some theories of how it could happen on our Taste of Country app. And hey, feel free to share some of your own.
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It's Taste of Country Weekend. How's the football season treating you? You got a college team or a pro team that you're all in on? Does it feel hopeful, or are you already looking forward to next year?

You know, sometimes you hear a song from your favorite artist and you're like, that's not enough. I need another one. Well, that's why we do a double down every hour on Taste of Country Weekend. And this hour, we're doubling down on Lee Bryce. Let's get it started with One of Them Girls. Are you

0: It's a double down of Lee Bryce on Taste of Country Weekend. We brought you One of Them Girls and, of course, That One Hard to Love. It's Jass and the Taste of Country crew. Never too early to make plans for 2027. And all of our favorite country artists seem to be thinking that as well. We know that Luke Combs is doing a tour next year. Kenny Chesney's doing a tour next year. Florida Georgia Line is doing a festival tour next year. And now we know that Stagecoach is one of those festival stops for Florida Georgia Line. They're going to be headlining the Mustang Stage. But then you've got the other nights of Stagecoach. Stagecoach is happening April 23rd through the 25th. And the headliners this year of the main stage, Riley Green, Zach Topp, and Garth Brooks. Ooh, this is going to be a Stagecoach you do not want to miss out on. Others in the lineup are Willie Nelson, Hardy, Stella Lefty. Kelly Clarkson is getting on stage as well, like the same night as Garth Brooks. I mean, this is going to be special. Like I said, the dates are April 23rd through the 25th in 2027. We've got all the details that you need on our Taste of Country app.
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Taste of Country weekend. One of my favorites in country music has to be Ian Munzik. He's just funny. He's in our song Spotlight this hour. This is Love is Blind.

0: 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I read for that. 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

Kelly put out her album Dandelion in April, and it immediately shot up to the Billboard 200 albums chart to number one. Well, it is back at number one again. I'm telling you, the closer we get to the CMA Awards, the more we're going to hear about Ella Langley.

this hour, we are doubling down on Cole Swindell. It's Jas and the Taste of Country crew. Let's get it started with She Had Me at Heads Carolina.

0: It's a double down of Cole Swindell. We brought you She Had Me in Heads Carolina. That one right there, a very special one for Cole. It's called Girl Dad. Hey, it's Jess. Thank you for listening to Taste of Country Weekend. Now, if you were a fan of the show, and I say were because it got canceled, Ransom Canyon, first of all, my condolences that the show is done. I had high hopes for this. I thought the cast was stellar. I mean, who doesn't want to watch people like, oh, I don't know, Josh Duhamel and Steve Howie on a screen? You know what I mean? And Minka Kelly, also gorgeous. But here's the thing. The show's been canceled after season two. Netflix said we ain't going to go any further with this. You know this is based on a book series, right? So you could go read the books and find out what happens with all of your favorite characters. 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We've got the rundown for you. Who gets together? 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

It's Taste of Country weekend. We're serving up new country from Mac Geiger right now. This song is called String By, and we've got it in our song spotlight for you.

0: Am I the only one that's getting like George Strait vibes from him? I love his voice. That is Mac Geiger. It's called String By in our song Spotlight on Taste of Country Weekend. Hey, it's Jess and the Taste of Country crew. We're looking at a new season of American Idol coming next year. This is season 25 overall, if you can believe it. And they're making a really big change. For the first 24 seasons, everybody wanted to punch their ticket to Hollywood, right? Well, it's changing this time around. They're going to be filming in Atlanta, Georgia. Now, I don't think you're going to Atlanta has the same feel as you're going to Hollywood, but the opportunities are still going to be the same on the show. I don't think we've gotten full confirmation as to who the judges are, like are Carrie Underwood and Luke Bryan and Lionel Richie all coming back. I think Ryan Seacrest is kind of like a shoo-in to come back. But yeah, it's just going to have a little bit of a different feel next year, and we should be seeing that getting underway in January or early February. That's typically when we get a new season of American Idol. Surprisingly, it's not the only major talent competition show that is moving out of Hollywood. In fact, we saw The Masked Singer film its last season in New Jersey.
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0: It's Lainey Wilson. It's Phone Keys Wallets. It is Jess and the Taste of Country crew. That's part of a double down from Lainey. Before that, we brought you Heart Like a Truck. Thank you for listening to Taste of Country Weekend. You know, Lainey Wilson, I think she's really inspiring, not just because she's been very successful in her career, but in all these years, no matter how much success or fame she has gotten, she has remained Lainey. And I think she's really just focused on the right things. In fact, we shared this on our Facebook page, a quote from Lainey, basically just giving advice to her fans. She said, "Your life goes exactly where you place your attention. You can decide that you are not going to be a victim of your mind. You are the gatekeeper." She said, "I'm learning if you shift your focus to a gratitude-focused life, that you can do it." And what I take from that from Lainey is that if you just have the right mindset, it is insane what you can accomplish. You know, be focused, be diligent, be determined, be motivated, be disciplined, but at the same time, be thankful for every little thing.
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Taste of Country weekend. We're kicking off fall in just 2 days. So I got to know, are the decorations going up? Actually, I've got a neighbor who's already got the 12-foot skeletons out front in the yard. If that's you, will you send me some photos on our Taste of Country app? I want to see what you're working with. There's a

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It's Taste of Country Weekend, one of my favorite voices in country music. And just a talented woman. Have you seen this woman play guitar? She's fantastic. It's Caroline Jones. You're it for me, honey. We've got it for you in our song spotlight on Taste of Country Weekend.

0: obvious way to do it, but also like Dolly International is super cute, don't you think? It is happening. They're moving forward in the process. It may take some time here because this isn't just, oh, we're going to paint a new sign on the, you know, the entrance. No, there's a lot that goes into this. You know, there's uniforms that have to be bought. There's signage that needs to go in. I mean, there's a lot that needs to happen, and it is going to cost a lot of money. I think the last estimates that we saw online, people were saying maybe like $10 million to rebrand this entire airport. But hey, Dolly's worth it. And also there's a part of me that feels like maybe Dolly had a renaming of the airport fund that she was like pouring into. Seems very Dolly, right?
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1: It always sounds

0: Good morning, guys. It's the third shift. I'm Brett Allen. I know it doesn't feel like morning because it's still midnight, but good morning nonetheless. I got 12 in a row underway. Kenny Chesney coming up. Here's Chris Jansen.
1: Yeah, I've been sitting around playing them haggard sounds, running them memories up. Take me back to a square body truck. All my buddies all circled around in an old city parking lot. And we thought we had it all.

Yeah, we're the home of the $25,000 cash grab, and we want you to grab it. Every weekday, we're giving you multiple codes throughout the day. First one starts at 8:20, and every hour after that, be listening for those codes, answer them on our app, and you could be $25,000 richer. Right.

0: You're going to want to keep an eye on your bank account coming up next month because Amazon is having another big deal day. It's Caroline Jones, and you're it for me, honey, on the third shift. I'm Brett Allen. They just announced the news recently that they're going to have what they call October Prime Days now. It'll be here in just 2 weeks. Amazon announced that the sale's going to happen on October 6th and 7th, and that early deals have already begun. It is a good opportunity to kind of get ahead on your Christmas shopping. If you're one of those people that like to have your Christmas shopping done by November, I mean, I think the holidays probably would be better if we didn't have all that stress right there before Christmas. So, you know, if you want to get ahead, again, big deal days coming up October 6th and 7th.
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I just mentioned that Amazon is going to be having their big deal days in October. Think how much money you could spend on that if you won $25,000. I mean, you could spend $25,000 on Amazon. I don't know if you want to do that, but heck, you could if you wanted. We got a chance for you to do that coming up today, starting at 8:20 with The Morning Show.

Japan is doing something right. For the first time in its history, more than 100,000 people are over the age of 100 in Japan. Nearly 90% of those people are women. Here's Lauren Elena and Chase Matthew. Another

Hard to believe it was 15 years ago that Scotty McCreery won American Idol. American Idol going to move across the country. Now they're going to be doing their shows out of Atlanta. Here's Scotty and Hootie and the Blowfish with Bottle Rockets.

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Stella Lefty is her name. There's Boston on the third shift. I'm Brett Allen. With more Today's Country coming up, names you know like Kenny Chesney on the way. And this is Rodney Atkins. Here's The Years Are Short. Brand new from him on the third shift.

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Yellow dog school bus kicking.

0: see Hart, there's love to be that guy on the third shift. I'm Brett Allen. How many times have you wanted to buy something just over the weekend and you were like, nah, we should probably save the money. I shouldn't buy it. Well, how would you like to have a day where you just go out and buy whatever you want? Have a big shopping spree. Because we got $25,000 up for grabs. Even if you just took $1,000 of that and went and had fun with it, how fun would that be, right? Win $25,000 with us. We're going to give you codes throughout the day today. First one happens at 8:20 on the morning show. And then every hour after that, at around 20 after the hour, we're going to give you that code. Listen for that code. Enter it online on our app. And you could win $25,000. It's simple as that. And I encourage you to team up, too. Especially, you know, the people that are working overnight. You know, get a text group going where you'll listen for early codes. And then somebody else listens for the ones later in the day. And you share them. Fine. I'm cool with that. Just make sure you're listening for those codes. Enter them on our app and win that big money. Because you deserve a big weekend where you buy everything that you want.
1: He is back. At this point, Gillette doesn't book Kenny Chesney. They just ask him when he's coming home from Boston.
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1: 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Kenny Chesney looked at Gillette and said, you know what this place needs? Eric freaking Church. Eric Church, Sheryl Crow, Graylin James, and Kenny Chesney.
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We had to know it was coming, and already 20 farms throughout the country have carved out their large corn mazes to honor Dolly Parton. 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They're everywhere, from Alabama to California, Ohio to Texas. You'll find them there.

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Yeah, American Idol going to be moving their home base. Of course, you know that they go around to cities, but they're going to be moving their home base and doing the shows, not from Hollywood, but you're going to win tickets to go to Atlanta, Georgia. That's where they're going to do them from here on out. Here's Luke Bryan.

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always trying to introduce you to new singers on New After Two. That's Cole Goodwin. I've got another artist on the way who made her name from singing in the bathtub. We'll get to her coming up after Dylan Scott. There's a name you know. It's Dear Big City, brand new on New After Two.

0: Avery Anna, There's Blood Runs Thicker, brand new on New After Two. And yes, she actually made her name by singing in the bathtub during COVID. She kind of got popular on TikTok, but she says that there was a reason behind it.
1: I actually started singing in the bathtub because it was COVID, obviously, and I've got a big family, and the bathroom was the only room in the house that there wasn't people in, and the acoustics were good. So that being said, no matter how stupid you feel like your ideas must be, just go for it.
0: I love it. She just thought, well, you know, the acoustics are good. This is the only place I can go to sing. I'm going to do what I need to do to get my name out there. And man, she did it. Avery Anna, brand new on New After.
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still think it's a huge deal that Lainey Wilson is the first solo female to host the CMAs 2 years in a row. Now, I mentioned it before. Dolly Parton did it once, 1 year in a row. 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She's doing it 2 years in a row. Here's Lainey.

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Got a big event coming up this year that you're having a hard time paying for. 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

That's new from Parker McCollum. It's killing me on the third shift. I'm Brett Allen. Do you ever have recurring dreams? A study of more than 2,000 people found being back in school is one of the most common recurring dreams these days. We've been

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Trust me, I had two college kids just a year ago. Now I have one. One graduated. But man, they are changing, giving up frat parties for what they call darties. We'll get to that next.

0: Well, you know what a party is. You might even know what frat party is. But do you know what a darty is? That's Caroline Jones, and you're it for me, honey. I'm the third shift. I'm Brett Allen, and yeah, if you're going to have kids in college, maybe next year, or you have them in college right now, they may come and tell you about a darty. It's a daytime party, which isn't that unusual. Yes, they normally involve booze and hanging out and music and just like a regular party, but now they have what they call wellness darties, where they have Pilates or yoga, maybe a run or an ice bath or, you know, coffee or matcha afterward. And evidently, they're becoming more popular than frat parties. Now, I don't believe it. I've got kids that are in college, and there's no way that they're just going to get rid of frat parties, I don't think. But again, I never thought that, you know, kids would be going to darties in 2026 either.
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The question today, 11% of American households have at least one of these under their beds. What is it? I got guesses of a baseball bat. I got guesses of a gun. The answer I was looking for, not nearly as crazy as that. Dirty dishes. 11% of American households have dirty dishes under their beds.

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It's the third shift. Good morning, guys. I'm Brett Allen, helping you make it through the early morning hours. Thanks for getting your day started with us. We've got a chance for you to win $25,000 coming up a little bit later today. 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Good luck.

It sounds like they are narrowing it down for the Super Bowl halftime show again this year. And will it finally be a country star? Fingers crossed. I'll get to who they're narrowing it down to coming up after Ella Langley on the Third Shift.

0: It looks like they are narrowing the Super Bowl halftime show down again. And will it be a country star this year? Luke Combs, there's Cold As You on the third shift. I'm Brett Allen. I would certainly vote to get Luke Combs into the halftime show. I think he'd be great, right? Ella Langley is the biggest thing in country music right now, in music, period, right now. Everybody knows who she is. She'd be a great halftime show. But it looks like they have narrowed it down. Right now, it looks like it is between Justin Bieber or Harry Styles. That's who they've got it down to, according to rumors. Now, nothing's been announced yet, and it could still change, but, you know, it looks like it's going to go pop again.
1: 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And we've got two categories, adults and kids. 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

all night and cranking that country. A lot of people asking, who is the guy that's opening up for Kenny Chesney on his upcoming tours? It's called The Vibe Room, and this is one of the people. 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

This has been a fun one. Again, on the third shift, we learned a lot. We got Amazon Prime Days coming up in October. We learned about what a Darty is, a wellness Darty, and we'll do it all again tonight at midnight. Come on back to the third shift.

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1: Good morning. We're back Monday morning.
0: It is Monday and I'm sleepy like Same. I'm sure a lot of us are. New England's number one for new country, 97.5 WOKQ. Thanks for hanging out with Garrett and Katie this morning.

0: Manchester, Bedford, Londonderry?
1: Yeah,
0: we see you too.
1: Mornings are different on the seacoast.
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0: Monday morning, I found the largest cup in the building, I think, for my coffee.
1: I'm jealous. You're going to need it. I already need another coffee. Done with this.
0: This is about my third one today, and this is like Sarah Sullivan called this her soup cup. Or
1: I
0: like
1: was
0: a soup
1: gonna
0: cup.
1: Say, she goes, yes.
0: Every time I see it, I think it's like a soup cup.
1: It is. Well, it does its job.
0: New England's number one for new country, 97.5 WOKQ. Garrett and Katie, thanks for hanging out with us today. Did you have fun Friday night?
1: Oh, my God.
0: You went to Dan and Shay, Tyler Hubbard, and Josh Ross.
1: I had to type it out because I don't want to miss anything. But the very first moment that I got there, we were tailgating. And I met the sweetest woman. Her name was Sue. And she ended up giving me a bracelet from one of her crystal shops she has.
0: Oh, wow.
1: So sweet. She listens to us.
0: Okay.
1: But Josh Ross and Tyler Hubbard opened for Dan and Shay.
0: Right.
1: And here's the skinny. So Josh Ross, he has the greenest eyes I think I've ever seen in my life. Very adorable. But he was really, really good. And Tyler surprised the crowd with an FGL mashup. So I died.
0: Of course you did.
1: And went to heaven.
0: Uh-huh.
1: I got to relive my 20s. That was so much fun. And then Dan and Shay, they had me bawling from... They did like a gender reveal on stage for
0: a fan. I saw the video for that, yes.
1: Oh my God. So that was really cool. And then they have this really unique tribute to dogs because of their single Dogs in Our 20s.
0: Yeah.
1: So fans can submit, you know, their photos of their dogs and for a potential chance to have them up on the big screen right during the song. And the whole time they're showing the dogs, I was bawling. The song in general, any song about a dog is, you know, heartbreaking. But... Dan Smyers kept looking back as he's singing and acknowledging every single dog. And I just want to say, that's the kind of people that him and Dan are. They are so sweet.
0: You know, Dan and his wife, they are so involved in rescues.
1: Yeah.
0: That's what they live for, is rescues when it comes to dogs. And, you know, they champion that a lot.
1: Well, they're changing a lot of lives.
0: That's pretty awesome.
1: But both of them, when I met them... Sweetest humans on the planet. They actually gave me bear hugs.
0: That's awesome.
1: Yeah. So it was really, really fun.
0: I hated to miss the show, but I did get to hang out with Josh Ross and Tyler Hubbard earlier in the day.
1: That's right.
0: Because I took them to the Sig Sauer Academy, and we went shooting for a couple hours.
1: I actually asked Josh about that. He was like, oh, that was...

0: really fun. And they loved the facility.
1: Tyler brought his wife. Haley was there.
0: Oh, so that's special.
1: It was very cool. I mean, we were all just shooting, and it was Haley's birthday, too.
0: Oh, my God. Yeah. Oh, I wish I knew that.
1: So it was a lot of fun. A lot going on today. We've got the WOKQ $25,000 cash grab that we'll do at 8:25. So think about how you would spend $25,000.
0: I have a couple of ideas.
1: One of those would be to buy my hotel in Myrtle Beach for the Carolina Country Music Festival to go to FGL.
0: Amen. You can buy mine too, please.
1: We've got that at 8:25, and we've got tickets to see Scotty McCreery, who's coming to the Casino Ballroom at 7:25, which, by the way, Casino Ballroom, I went and saw Lee Bryce last night.
0: How was that?
1: It was a great show. He sounded great. There was a great crowd there.
0: You've known him for a little bit, haven't you?
1: I've known him for over 20 years.
0: Yeah, he's such a cool dude.
1: Yeah, he was very good, but it sounded great. I got some video and stuff that I'll put up on the WOKQ Facebook page.
0: Awesome. We also were at Derry Medical on Saturday. It was a very eventful weekend.
1: Yeah, I almost forgot about that, which they gave away a Disney trip, and we recorded the interview with the winner, and we'll talk to him for Good News from the Granite State. It's
0: That was at a $10,000 value.
1: No kidding. That was awesome.
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3: 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No crashes or delays on Everett Turnpike or 293. 93 and 101 are clear, so we're 95 on Spalding Turnpike. Right now, the Popeyes Big Box is just $6. 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

0: Before you spend the next 45 minutes doom scrolling, we've got you covered. The stories, trends, and pop culture moments everyone's talking about today.
1: It's the group chat with Garrett and Katie.
2: Did you watch that game yesterday?
3: Yeah, I did. I had to. It was the home opener.
2: All right.
3: And it's a good day to be a Pats fan because the Patriots looked like a completely different team yesterday.
2: They really did. They dominated Aaron Rodgers pretty much.
3: Yes, they did. 20-3, which now puts them at 1-1. So yeah, that's exciting.
2: You know, I got to be honest, though, as a lifelong Broncos fan, it's now hard to be in New England and cheer for the Patriots.
3: I'm just sure, to be honest. That's your roots. I don't blame you. But can I just say, can we bring back the free hot or iced coffee at Dunkin' after a Patriots win? Please and thank you.
2: They did that?
3: They used to do that.
2: Oh, really?
3: So I think they need to bring it back.
2: Okay. Well, congratulations to the Pats on that win. They don't play again until next Sunday, right?
3: That's right. They're playing against the Jaguars in Jacksonville coming up on Sunday.
4: Drinking yak all by myself. She's from Texas, I could tell.
2: Gosh, that's horrible.
3: It's your favorite. Don't lie. Well, fans now are speculating if there's beef between Ella and Drake because apparently she was edited out of the video version for that single.
2: You know what I'm thinking? Maybe she didn't want to be in it because that's embarrassing. Maybe there's no beef.
3: There.
2: Maybe she saw the video and then heard the song and was like, I'm out. I can't do this. No.
3: Honestly, it's hard for me to believe that a woman, Brantley Gilbert, spoke so highly of over the weekend on his Instagram post
2: because
3: that she would have beef with anyone.
2: Yeah, she was hanging out with Brantley Gilbert's daughter.
3: Yes, I thought that was probably one of the most beautiful posts I've ever seen.
2: Yeah. I'm just going to say, though, I don't blame Ella for if she is not in that video. I wouldn't want to be in that video either.
3: Maybe it was her bad side, guys. Megan Maroney is the new voice of SEC Nation.
2: She's doing the song now for...
3: She is. She's reminding me a little bit of Carrie Underwood.
2: Yeah, I could see that. Maybe when Carrie Underwood gets done with the Sunday Night Football theme, maybe Megan Maroney's next
3: She'll
2: in line.
3: She'll pass the baton.
2: I
3: yes,
2: don't know, but you know, Big and Rich used to have the SEC song. Now Megan Maroney's got one. That's pretty cool.
3: She does, and the network chose Megan to sing this year's opening sequence. Of course, it celebrates all 16 SEC teams, but she had to put in a Go Dogs in there because of her Georgia roots.
2: Of course she did.

0: I did not know that MTV was still a thing. I thought that they were buried and put to rest.
1: Well, they pretty much are, and they try to revive these awards every year, the VMAs. Yeah.
0: But you know what I like about them? That they're fan voted.
1: That's true. That's much better than the CMAs. I gotta be honest. Yes.
0: Maybe, you know, award shows should go in that direction. But anywho.
1: Maybe award shows should just go away.
0: Yes, that's true. Ella Langley, Stella Lefty, and Morgan Wallen have received nods in two. And Taylor Swift's country release, I Knew It, I Knew You, also has a nomination.
1: They have interesting categories for the VMAs.
0: Ella was nominated for Best Long Form Video, and Morgan, Stella, and Taylor Swift were nominated for Song of Summer.
1: Roll camera and action.
0: Looks like Nashville might be adding another title to its resume. It's no longer going to be just the music city, but maybe the movie city too.
1: They're going to start shooting movies in Nashville?
0: Apparently.

0: Jamie Johnson thinks so. He said people should get used to it because he expects more movie premieres and even more movie production in Nashville area. And this doesn't shock me, especially with Paramount leaving Hollywood.
1: Oh, yeah. Could they be where are they going?
0: You never know, but maybe it's Nashville. Oh, uh-huh. Maybe he knows something.
1: Maybe, maybe.
0: And that is your group chat.
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0: You think you got the best apple pie recipe in New Hampshire?
1: Well, we want to see it.
0: We want to see it because the WOKQ Apple Pie Contest returns to Apple Harvest Day, downtown Dover, in just a couple of weeks on Saturday, October 3rd.
1: I'm really excited about this because I've never been before.
0: I've never been either. Sarah Sullivan is telling us all about it and how amazing the pies can be. There's two different divisions. There's an adult division and there's a youth division.
1: How cool is that?
0: So I've made apple pie before on the Big Green Egg and on the Traeger, and I put it in this little thing. It's so good. It's like a smoked apple pie.
1: It's like my go-to at any holiday, you know.
0: Yeah.
1: Thanksgiving, Christmas.
0: But you got to put ice cream on it.
1: Yes.
0: The vanilla ice cream, with then with the caramel or
1: butterscotch
0: or something. So anyway, if you think you have what it takes to win the apple pie contest, we've got judges from around Dover and Portsmouth, and they're going to come in and judge. We've also got the ladies from New Hampshire Volunteer that are going to be here to help.
1: Oh, cool.
0: So lots of events going on. There's a lot of vendors, everything else.
1: And that's on Saturday, October 3rd, 9 to 4.
0: Yes. So if you would like more information, that article is trending on the WOKQ app and also the entry form, so you can enter and participate in the apple pie contest.
1: Are you going to enter?
0: No, I can't because I'm an employee of 97.5 WOKQ.
1: Maybe you could just make your apple pie for work.
0: You know what? I'm good at eating the apple pie. That's fine. I'll be a taste tester.
1: Same.
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3: 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No crashes or delays along Everett Turnpike or 293. 93 and 101 are moving well. So are 95 and Spalding Turnpike. 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
1: All right, it's Garrett and Katie, and we're hanging out at Derry Medical today.
2: What a gorgeous day.
1: Absolutely gorgeous day. And they've been qualifying people for a trip to Disney. We picked a name, and it's, how do you say your name? Is it Ahmed?
3: Ahmed, yeah. Ahmed.
1: What is your favorite thing you want to do at Disney?
3: I just wanted to hang around and watch my kids playing around. That's my favorite thing to do.
2: Have you been before?
3: No, I have never been before.
2: Oh.
1: What's your name?
4: Abhiraj.
1: Are you super excited now?
4: Yeah.
2: Your first time
1: going to Disney.
2: Are you going to go to Disney?
1: All right, what do you think? Are you excited?
4: Yeah.
2: And where are you guys from?
3: So we're right now in Dover.
2: Yeah.
3: We'll move from Texas.
2: Wow.
3: Right.
2: And going to Disney World.
1: That's so exciting.
3: Looking forward for it. This was unexpected and very surprising.
2: Absolutely.
1: That's awesome. I'm glad you entered.
2: Yes.
1: Well, congratulations. You bet. Have fun on your trip. And thank you to Derry Medical, right?
3: Yeah, thanks for a very nice event organized here. It's good to see the people around, hanging around. Nice sunny day. Yeah, it's a very good event, I would say.
1: Katie, I'd say that's your good news from the Granite State.
2: Absolutely.
1: Well, congratulations and have fun on your trip.

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1: What's something your parents did to you as a kid that you swore you'd never do to your own kids? 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
1: Someone could get lucky.
0: House divided today. What's something your parents did to you as a kid that you swore you'd never do to your own kids? It's Garrett with one T and Katie. What do you think?
1: For me, I have to go with because I said so. I always told myself, I hate that phrase. I'm never going to say that to my kids. But now that I have a daughter.
0: How many times has it come out?
1: A lot. She's not even two yet.
0: That'll do it. I think for me, it was my mom. For the most part, I think she was pretty lenient, but there were times where it was a little too much. And so I wanted to give my kids a little bit more freedom to make mistakes, to, you know, kind of learn and do something without rules and then see if they could make up their own mind.
1: And so did you, are you successful?
0: My kids are amazing. I'm not being biased, but yes, I've had no problem with my kids.
1: Wow, that's awesome.
0: Yes, very surprising. What's the WOKQ crew say on Facebook?
1: Well,
0: and the WOKQ app?
1: Christine said, wash my mouth out with soap for swearing.
0: Oh, every time I see a Christmas story,
1: oh,
0: that's what I think. I think,
1: same.
0: Oh, yes.
1: That's such a good one. And Brenda Owen also said, wash my mouth out with soap. So clearly that was a common thing back in the day. Brian says, force them to eat fish.
0: What's wrong with fish?
1: Well, I love fish, but I guess it's kind of similar to...
0: If it's the crunchy fish sticks, the frozen fish sticks that you throw on a tray and throw in the oven with tartar sauce, I love those. I'd eat those all day long.
1: Same, but what if it's a fish you don't like maybe trout?
0: What do you have against trout?
1: It's similar to me as like swordfish. It's that fishy smell.
0: It can.
1: I mean fishy smell. Fishy,
0: fishy taste, fishy smell. I grew up on trout, so...
1: Did you?
0: Yes.
1: That doesn't surprise me.
0: And you would have to pick out the little tiny, tiny, tiny bones.
1: Yeah, who wants to do that when you're eating?
0: It took forever to eat
1: a
0: trout.
1: Exactly.
0: Too much work, but it was good.
1: Jane says, I missed a birthday party once because I wouldn't eat cream of wheat.
0: Do you eat cream of wheat or do you like oatmeal over cream of wheat or cream of wheat over oatmeal or either one?
1: No, I have never tried cream of wheat, but I do like oatmeal.
0: We need to get you to try cream of wheat because then you have to put a little bit of butter.
1: Butter?
0: Yes. You make the cream of wheat and then you put a big thing of butter like right in the center and let it melt. Oh, it's so good.
1: I don't know about this.
0: It's so good.
1: All right. I guess I'll have to try it.
0: We're going to get you to try cream of wheat tomorrow. See what happens. Josh, what's going on?
2: Garrett and Katie in the morning on this fine Monday morning.
0: What is something your parents did to you as a kid that you swore you'd never do to your own kids?
2: Make me sit at the freaking dinner table until I was done with every bit of food.
1: So true.
0: Uh-huh. Clean plate club, right?
2: And that's why I don't eat zucchini or squash or nothing.
0: Your mom made you eat zucchini and squash as a kid, and now you hate it.
2: Oh, I do. That and onions, but I don't think that's different. I told my mother-in-law for years that I was allergic to them.
0: And does she know the truth now?
2: She does.
0: What's something your parents did as a kid that you swore you would never do to your own kids?
1: You can chime in on our Facebook post, or you can give us a call. 603-749-0975.
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4: 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No crashes. Just use caution through work zones, like construction in the shoulder on 95 at Portsmouth Circle. 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
0: You know what I just realized?
1: What?
0: It's been 15 years since Scotty was on American Idol, and he's playing the Casino Ballroom on the 15th of October.
1: Weird synchronicities.
0: 603-749-0975. Damn Straight or
1: Damn Wrong.
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0: Scotty McCreary coming to the Casino Ballroom on October 15th. 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
1: Karen, where are you calling from?
2: I am on my way to work.
0: We're going to play Damn Straight.
1: Or Damn Wrong.
2: Okay.
0: Karen, we'll give you a statement. If it's true, you yell damn straight. If it's false, you yell damn wrong.
2: Okay.
1: All right, here we go. Scotty McCreary won season 10 of American Idol.
0: Damn straight or damn wrong?
2: Damn straight.
1: Yes. Good job.
0: Was it season 10?
1: Season 10.
0: I thought he was on earlier than that.
1: I did too, but nope. Huh. Scotty's real first name is Scotland.
0: Damn straight or damn wrong?
2: Damn wrong.
1: Yes.
0: There you go.
1: Wow.
0: There
1: you go. You know Scotty. All right. Scotty was only 17 when he won American Idol. Is that damn straight or damn wrong?
2: Damn straight.
0: Damn straight. Congratulations.
1: That's very young if you think about it.
0: Well done. Yes. I can't believe it's been 15 years.
1: 15 years. Wow.
0: And now he's got a family.
1: And he's got 15, the album.
0: Yes, that's going to be awesome. Well, congratulations. We want to send you to see Scotty McCreary.
2: Awesome. Thank you.
0: He's coming to the Casino Ballroom on October 15th. And thank you for waking up with Garrett and Katie on 97.5 WOKQ. We'll do this again same time tomorrow.
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0: on Facebook what your parents did to you as a kid that you swore you would never do to yours.
1: Yeah, we're really getting to know the listeners here.
0: Yeah.
1: Tina Williams says, throw me under the bus.
0: I hope that never happened.
1: I know. God. Sarah.
0: I get the saying, I know, you're not literally throwing them under the bus.
1: And Sarah said, get drunk every weekend and make promises I'd never keep. She goes, was this supposed to be trauma-based?
0: Yeah, maybe a little bit.
1: Rhonda, where are you calling from?
2: I'm calling from work in Dover, but I live in Gonick.
0: There you go. What is one thing that your parents did to you as a kid that you swore you'd never do to your kids?
2: My grandmother and my mother used to tell us every time we got hurt or something, if we kept whining about it, they would tell us it might turn into a pig's foot by morning. So we would stop because we didn't want to wake up with a pig's foot on us by morning.
0: That's hilarious.
1: Oh my gosh, that reminds me of when I used to drink pickle juice as a kid and my mom said, it's going to dry your blood out.
2: Yes, yes. And I would swear I would never do it to my kids, and I do it, now I do it to the grandkids.
0: You skipped a generation.
2: Well, no, I did it to my kids too, but oh, now okay. I still do it to the grandkids, and it's like, oh, I got to stop doing that.
0: That's
2: I
0: great.
2: I used to tell my kids if they got hurt, I would look at them and go, how hurt are you? I'm hurt. And I'd go, all right, so call 411 for 911's phone number, and we'll call them. And then they just look at me like, what?
0: That's funny. All right, what's something your parents did to you as a kid that you swore you'd never do it to your own kids?
3: Good morning, Garrett. It's Paws and Claws.
0: What's up, Paws and Claws?
1: We haven't heard from you in a bit.
3: My mom always used to tell me to make me appreciate things was when I was your age.
1: I walked 10 feet in snow to school in a skirt.
0: Uphill both ways with no shoes.
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5: 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Expect light to busier traffic on the roads, but no reported crashes or delays. Everett Turnpike and 293 are clear, so we're 93 and 101. Spalding Turnpike and 95 are moving well. 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Check Allstate first for a quote today. You're in good hands with Allstate. I'm Sheena Genesis, New Country, 97.5 WOKQ Traffic.
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0: 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The stories, trends, and pop culture moments everyone's talking about today.
1: It's the group chat with Garrett and Katie.
2: Did you watch that game yesterday?
3: Yeah, I did. I had to. It was the home opener.
2: All right.
3: And it's a good day to be a Pats fan because the Patriots looked like a completely different team yesterday.
2: They really did. They dominated Aaron Rodgers pretty much.
3: Yes, they did. 20-3, which now puts them at 1-1. So yeah. That's exciting.
2: You know, I got to be honest, though, as a lifelong Broncos fan, it's now hard to be in New England and cheer for the Patriots.
3: I'm
2: just
3: sure
2: have to be honest.
3: That's your roots. I don't blame you. But can I just say, can we bring back the free hot or iced coffee at Dunkin' after a Patriots win? Please and thank you.
2: They did that?
3: They used to do that.
2: Oh, really?
3: So I think they need to bring it back.
2: Okay. Well, congratulations to the Pats on that win. They don't play again until next Sunday, right?
3: That's right. They're playing against the Jaguars in Jacksonville coming up on Sunday.
4: Drinking Yak all by myself. She's from Texas, I could tell.
2: Gosh, that's horrible.
3: It's your favorite. Don't lie. Well, fans now are speculating if there's beef between Ella and Drake because apparently she was edited out of the video version for that single.
2: You know what I'm thinking? Maybe she didn't want to be in it because that's embarrassing. Maybe there's no beef.
3: There.
2: Maybe she saw the video and then heard the song and was like, I'm out. I can't do this. No.
3: Honestly, it's hard for me to believe that a woman Brantley Gilbert spoke so highly of over the weekend on his Instagram post
2: because
3: that she would have beef with anyone.
2: Yeah, she was hanging out with Brantley Gilbert's daughter.
3: Yes, I thought that was probably one of the most beautiful posts I've ever seen.
2: Yeah. I'm just going to say, though, I don't blame Ella for if she is not in that video. I wouldn't want to be in that video either.
3: Maybe it was her bad side, guys. Megan Maroney is the new voice of SEC Nation.
2: She's doing the song now for...
3: She is. She's reminding me a little bit of Carrie Underwood.
2: Yeah, I could see that.

0: Carrie Underwood gets done with the Sunday Night Football theme, maybe Megan Maroney's next
1: She'll
0: in line.
1: She'll pass the baton.
0: I don't know, but...
1: And the network chose Megan to sing this year's opening sequence.

0: I did not know that MTV was still a thing. I thought that they were buried and put to rest.
1: Well, they pretty much are, and they try to revive these awards every year, the VMAs. Yeah.
0: But you know what I like about them? That they're fan voted.
1: That's true. That's much better than the CMAs. I gotta be honest. Yes.
0: Maybe, you know, award shows should go in that direction. But anywho.
1: Maybe award shows should just go away.
0: Yes, that's true. Ella Langley, Stella Lefty, and Morgan Wallen have received nods in two. And Taylor Swift's country release, I Knew It, I Knew You, also has a nomination.
1: They have interesting categories for the VMAs.
0: Ella was nominated for Best Long Form Video, and Morgan, Stella, and Taylor Swift were nominated for Song of Summer.
1: Roll camera and action.
0: It looks like Nashville might be adding another title to its resume. It's no longer going to be just the Music City, but maybe the Movie City too.
1: They're going to start shooting movies in Nashville?
0: Apparently. Jamie Johnson thinks so. He said people should get used to it because he expects more movie premieres and even more movie production in Nashville area. And this doesn't shock me, especially with Paramount leaving Hollywood.
1: Oh, yeah. Could they be where are they going?
0: You never know, but maybe it's Nashville. Uh-huh. Maybe he knows something.
1: Maybe, maybe.
0: And that is your group chat.
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3: 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Expect light to busier traffic on the roads, but no reported crashes or delays. Everett Turnpike and 293 are clear. So are 93 and 101. Spalding Turnpike and 95 are moving well. 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Check Allstate first for a quote today. You're in good hands with Allstate. I'm Gina Genesis, New Country, 97.5, WOKQ Traffic.
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1: Oh,
0: I didn't
1: God.
0: Realize that it was like $4.50.
1: Your truck must be expensive.
0: It's a 35-gallon tank, and I had 12 miles to empty.
1: Oh, God.
0: That was like taking out a small loan.
1: You're like me.
0: The code today is what for this hour?
1: Are you ready?
0: Yep.
1: 393.
0: That code, once again, is 393. 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

0: The ticket sales have been so crazy for this show that we got an email over the weekend saying they're adding a second show. You want to know who it is?
1: Does it start with a K?
0: Yeah, it does.
1: And ends with a Y?
0: Yeah, it does.
1: I'm not surprised by this.
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0: Kenny loves New England.
1: Yes, he does.
0: 97.5 WOKQ. It's Garrett and Katie. Over the weekend, we got an email that ticket sales were going so well, pre-sale, for the first Kenny Chesney show at Gillette with Eric Church and Sheryl Crow and Graylin James on August 28th.
1: Iconic.
0: That they have now added a second show on Friday night, August 27th.
1: That's right. So if you didn't get your tickets to the Saturday show, you now have another chance.
0: Yes, you can pick your day that you wish to go, and it's going to be, gosh, amazing. I'm actually meeting with Kenny Chesney's management team today, and I'm going to take him up to Lake Winnipesaukee, and we're going to go to the Silver Sands Marina.
1: Oh, that's so fun. It's so beautiful up there.
0: And we're going to sit, and we're going to strategize Gillette for next August.
1: Well, it is a special venue. I know it's special to Kenny, and I will say New England absolutely adores him.
0: By the way, we're giving away some pretty cool stuff on the WOKQ app right now. You could win tickets to the show at Gillette, but also we want to put you up for a weekend at the Silver Sands Marina next year.
1: That's like a trip of a lifetime.
0: So go check that out right now on the WOKQ app. A second show added for Kenny Chesney. Everything you need to know coming soon on the WOKQ.
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1: We're all about celebrating the good news, and that's what good news from the Granite State is all about.
2: Jackie?
1: You were just telling us you had some good news to share.
3: My husband and I are celebrating our 11th anniversary, and he dropped us off here so he can go mow the lawn, and I'm here with the three kids. It's great.
2: That's as real gets.
1: So which is better? Would you rather be mowing the lawn and he have the kids, or?
3: I would rather be with the kids.
1: There you go. Good answer.
3: Remember this,
1: good
3: guys.
1: Answer.
3: Remember this.
1: What are your kids' names?
3: Ollie, Owen, and Avery.
2: But back to school, back into the routine of things.
1: Do they have favorite things they like about school?
3: What do you guys like about school? We're big into the sports. We just were fresh off the soccer field. We're there all morning now. Everyone's 8:30, 9:30, 10:30. This is what dreams are made of. This is why you become a parent.
2: This is what I have to look forward to. Yes. I have an almost 2-year-old. So.
3: Oh, good. Do you want to borrow the other ages so you get to feel? Just so you know what's coming. It's all good. It's all good.
1: That's awesome. And that's your good news from the Granite State. She was a lot of fun.
2: She was so sweet.
1: Her kids were so cute, too.
2: I hope that they have a wonderful school year.
1: We'd love to celebrate your good news. You can always message us on the WOKQ app or call us here at 603-749-0975. And that's your good news from the Granite
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0: What is the New England fall tradition that you secretly hate?
1: Why are you doing this and putting
0: New
1: me
0: England's
1: on the spot?
0: Number one for New Country 97.5 WOKQ? Because I'm honestly curious.
1: It would have to be apple picking for me.
0: Why?
1: Just because, what am I going to do with all these, this bag of apples that I pick?
0: Eat them?
1: I know, eat them, but
0: make
1: you can only
0: apple pie?
1: Eat so much. Okay, but then
0: for
1: that's,
0: apple harvest day?
1: That's a lot of work.
0: You just peel the apples, cut them up.
1: Do you make your own dough from
0: no.
1: scratch? Yeah, that's what I'm saying. It's a lot of work.
0: Well, at least you can go to the store and get the dough.
1: Well, I guess apple crisp is pretty easy.
0: Oh, yeah, that's good. And then it's cinnamon and sugar. Oh.
1: But I would say that would be my answer.
0: Which, by the way, the apple pie contest, the WOKQ apple pie contest coming up at Apple Harvest Day in October. You need to get entered if you want to submit your apple pie.
1: And I'll be there to watch and cheer you on.
0: And I'm just going to be there to eat their pie.
1: What about you? What's a fall tradition that you secretly hate?
0: For me, it would be pumpkin spice because I don't understand the PSL.
1: You don't
0: thing.
1: Like any of the flavored
0: no,
1: coffees, anyways.
0: No, I just drink straight black coffee.
1: What about pumpkin beer?
0: No, No, not even a pumpkin beer fan. Can't do that either.
1: Oh my gosh.
0: Yeah.
1: I can.
0: All right. So, what's the fall tradition you secretly hate? 603-749-0975. Is it apple picking? Is it pumpkin carving? Is it haunted houses? Is it leaf peeping traffic?

0: Or is it PSL?
1: That's a good idea. We should probably do a haunted house because I'm sure the listeners would love to see our reactions.
0: No, I'm scared of haunted houses.
1: So am I.
0: Well, then why?
1: That's what would make it so fun for them.
0: No.
1: Not for us, but for them.
0: No. You know what? I was with an artist one time, a country artist, and they were visiting and we went through a haunted house together. And there was a point in the whole haunted house. It was outside. That there was a mattress, like a bed mattress,
1: yeah,
0: that was put into the ground, right at ground level. So when you were walking or running, all of a sudden you hit the mattress and you just like sank.
1: Oh my God, they're evil.
0: She fell so hard. She had bruises.
1: I gotta know who
0: days.
1: This is.
0: It was terrible. It was Carolyn Dawn Johnson, and she's now just a songwriter, not an artist. Well, she's an artist too, but she had songs back like long time ago.
1: I wonder if she ever thinks about that.
0: Every time I see her, I bring it up and she remembers. She's like, I'm never going to haunted houses with you again.

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1: Exciting.
0: And
1: what's something your parents did to you as a kid that you

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0: Great comments from the WOKQ app and on Facebook. What your parents did to you as a kid that you swore you would never do to yours.
1: Yeah, we're really getting to know the listeners here.
0: Yeah.
1: Tina Williams says, throw me under the bus.
0: I hope that never happened.
1: I know. God. Sarah.
0: I get the saying, I know, you're not literally throwing them under the bus.
1: And Sarah said, get drunk every weekend and make promises I'd never keep. She goes, was this supposed to be trauma-based?
0: Yeah, maybe a little bit.
1: Rhonda, where are you calling from?
2: I'm calling from work in Dover, but I live in Gonick.
0: There you go. What is one thing that your parents did to you as a kid that you swore you'd never do to your kids?
2: My grandmother and my mother used to tell us every time we got hurt or something, if we kept whining about it, they would tell us it might turn into a pig's foot by morning. So we would stop because we didn't want to wake up with a pig's foot on us by morning.
0: That's hilarious.
1: Oh my gosh, that reminds me of when I used to drink pickle juice as a kid and my mom said, it's going to dry your blood out.
2: Yes, yes. And I would swear I would never do it to my kids, and I do it, now I do it to the grandkids.
0: You skipped a generation.
2: Well, no, I did it to my kids too, but oh, now okay. I still do it to the grandkids, and it's like, oh, I got to stop doing that.
0: That's
2: I
0: great.
2: I used to tell my kids if they got hurt, I would look at them and go, how hurt are you? I'm hurt. And I'd go, all right, so call 411 for 911's phone number, and we'll call them. And then they just look at me like, what?
0: That's funny. All right, what's something your parents did to you as a kid that you swore you'd never do to your own kids?
3: Good morning, Garrett. It's Paws and Claws.
0: What's up, Paws and Claws?
1: We haven't heard from you in a bit.
3: My mom always used to tell me to make me appreciate things was when I was your age.
1: I walked 10 feet in snow to school in a skirt.
0: Uphill both ways with no shoes.
1: Welcome to New Hampshire.
3: I swore I'd never say it to my kids, but every so often I catch myself saying, when I was your age, I used, aw, dang.
0: Good morning, Josh.
4: Garrett and Katie in the morning on this fine Monday morning.
0: What is something your parents did to you as a kid that you swore you'd never do to your own kids?
4: Make me sit at the freaking dinner table until I was done with every bit of food.
0: Clean plate club, right?
4: And that's why I don't eat zucchini or squash or nothing.
0: Your mom made you eat zucchini and squash as a kid, and now you hate it.
4: Oh, I do. That and onions, but I don't think that's different. I told my mother-in-law for years that I was allergic to them.
0: And does she know the truth now?
4: She does.
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0: And that's why we do the $25,000 cash grab, so you don't have to worry as much about thinking how much you're spending at the grocery store.
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0: I went to the casino ballroom last night, and I got to see Lee Bryce put on a heck of a show.
1: And that's quite the special venue.
0: Grace Tyler, who opened the show, she was amazing.
1: I haven't seen her. Actually, I haven't seen Lee either live.
0: You haven't seen Lee live?
1: No, I'm so sad that I missed it.
0: He's been doing this so long. He puts on such a great show. And he played a couple of songs off the new album that's got like 32 songs on it.
1: Crazy.
0: Sunriser.
1: Yeah.
0: Anyway, next up is Scotty McCreery. And he's coming October 15th.
1: We've got tickets that you can win tomorrow at 725.
0: Absolutely. 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
1: Oh, I could take a page out of her cookbook.
0: Well, you'll have to go look. She had like a Dijon chicken recipe that I really wanted to make and it was making me hungry.
1: Yeah.
0: Speaking of John Party and Summer Party, John Party's new one, Boots Off on 97.5 WOKQ.

0: Sarah Sullivan, did you see that Kenny Chesney is doing a second show at Gillette?
1: I'm dancing. Woo! Yes, I did.
0: This is going to be on Friday night, August 27th.
1: Mm-hmm.
0: The show that was already coming was on Saturday the 28th.
1: So. Now, I haven't looked yet since the Friday show has been announced, but I saw all the hotels around Gillette Stadium. The ones inside, forget about it. They're booked for Saturday.
0: Are they really?
1: Yeah. I looked immediately when that show was announced, but now the Friday show is announced, so I wonder if there are some hotels in the area.
0: Oh. Dang, I didn't even think about that.
1: Oh, yeah. People look at... It's an event. It is an event.
0: Because I really do not want to take the train to Boston again.
1: Well, doesn't Katie's... doesn't your family live down there?
2: Yeah.
1: We can all camp at Katie's family's house.
2: Over at... Yeah.
0: I'm sure that my buddy Josh in Colorado will make the trip for Gillette.
1: Really?
0: Yes.
1: Okay.
0: Because that's been a bucket list thing for both of us for 20 years.
1: For a long time.
2: We got to go.
1: It really is the best place to see Kenny. I mean, he just, it's not only, you know how it feels like a community, no matter what country show you go to?
0: Yeah.
1: Kenny kicks it up a notch. I swear to God. It's like everybody there is so happy. He is so happy to be. He calls it Boston, although it's Foxborough, you know, plays the song Boston. It's just such an incredible experience.
0: One of Kenny's management team members, who I've known for 20 plus years, is going to be in town today. And so I'm taking him up to Silver Sands Marina.
1: How awesome.
0: Because he hasn't been there. So
1: that
0: I'm going to take him
1: awesome.
0: Up there so he can see it for himself.
1: Well, you got to show him the article. We just published an article about how Kenny's video for Silver Sands Marina was filmed here in New Hampshire.
0: It was all basically around Winnipesaukee?
1: Yeah. Well, it was at the motel.
0: Okay.
1: It's called the Friendliest Pink Motel.
0: Yes.
1: And the lake is shown and the docks are shown and all the boats and everything. It's really cool.
0: Which, by the way, Kenny was generous enough to give us a weekend getaway at the Silver Sands Motel in 2027 somebody from the WOKQ crew.
1: That is amazing.
0: You can win tickets and possibly that weekend getaway right now on the WOKQ app if you get entered.
1: All right. Fantastic.
2: What a prize.
0: Today's Sarah's sound off.
1: All right. The sound off question for today. I just feel like the luckiest person alive sometimes. So that was the inspiration for this one. Yeah. What makes you feel like the luckiest person alive?
2: Well, besides my daughter, I would have to say this job. Meeting you.
1: Oh.
2: Yeah, no, I truly wake up
0: with one
2: tea,
0: thank
1: right. And Riley, she's lying anyway. It's Riley Green.
0: I know.
2: It will be when I'm actually
0: hanging with him. It has to do with Riley Green and Tyler Hubbard.
1: No.
0: Not us at all.
1: Yeah, I don't know. That Josh Ross was kind of taking a shine to your girl here, so, you know.
0: Well, the way that my year and a half has gone, I would say... I woke up this morning. I got out of bed.
1: Hey,
0: I know that sounds depressing, but it's true.
1: No, I mean, if you are thankful for another day on this side of the grass, I'll take it.
0: Yeah.
1: You know,
2: sometimes that's all.
1: Yeah, true.
0: I'm vertical.
1: Yeah, that's good. Mine is I had the opportunity to hang out with little kids this weekend.
0: Ooh.
1: And Carson, Shawnee O's 6-year-old son, I've known him since he was born. He came running up to me at East Coast Lumber yesterday because there was an event there that I was at.
0: Okay.
1: He hugged me around the legs and said, "I missed you, Sarah."
2: My God.
1: And I get that a lot. I get that with a lot of little kids. Aww. They run to me, and that makes me feel like the luckiest person alive.
0: That's good. I love that one.
1: Yeah.
2: There's nothing like the love of a little kid.
1: I know. Mm-hmm. So what are your answers? We're going to write them down right around 10:40. You can post them right up there on our Facebook page.
0: Thank you, Sarah Sullivan. And another $25,000 cash grab code happens at 10:20.
1: Thanks, guys. 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
1: 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That's your question today. What makes you feel like the luckiest person alive? We got a lot of great answers from our Facebook page. Chuck said, just to be alive, he's been flatlined twice. Wow. Cammy said her brother, who is battling stage 4 cancer, is still with us. That's fantastic. Steven said he beat cancer and he continues to beat diabetes. Love that. Tammy said so many things. I love my friends and family, but becoming a grandmother 5 years ago, they are my everything. So yeah, I love that. 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I'll run down more of your answers coming up in about an hour. 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

less than 10 minutes away from your next $25,000 cash grab code. 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I was just talking about you could buy a hot tub with that kind of money. I used to have a hot tub, man. I wish I had it still. It's one of the best things ever.

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2: 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At this point, Gillette doesn't book Kenny Chesney. 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
2: 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Eric Church, Sheryl Crow, Graylin James, and Kenny Chesney.
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97.5 WOKQ, the home of the $25,000 cash grab. If you missed the code this hour, we have another one coming up at 12:20. Jason Aldean, he's going to be the very last performer at Bank NH for this season. Oh, man. Less than 2 weeks away. It's 97.5 WOKQ.

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1: Your Sound Off question for today. What makes you feel like the luckiest person alive? Yeah. You know, I got to say, this weekend I spent time with two of my favorite boys in the world, and actually three of them, and they all came to me at different times. One was 2 years old, the other was five, and another one was 6 years old. They all ran to me and gave me a hug and just gave me one of those real hugs that only a little kid can give you, you know? And it just made me feel like the luckiest person alive. So that is the Sound Off question for today. We're getting so many great answers right there on our Facebook page. Teresa says she's lucky that she's alive. Richard said, my wife, she's my rock, and I'm very lucky to have her. I love these answers. You can chime in right there on the 97.5 WOKQ Facebook page and let me know what makes you feel like the luckiest person there is. Cole Swindell coming up next.
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remember when this song came out. It was an event. Everybody talked about it with good reason. It's Jason Aldean and Carrie Underwood on 97.5 WOK.

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0: tomorrow morning with Garrett and Katie. Scotty McCreary is coming to the Casino Ballroom. We'll have your tickets at 7:25.
1: Plus, it's 62 degrees in the house. Do you turn on the heat or put on a sweatshirt?
0: That seems like an internal home argument.
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0: I really think I need your help in a major way. It's 97.5 WOKQ. We'll see what's in the lunchbox this morning. I had a super busy weekend, so I wasn't able to prep. Oh, let's face it, I don't really prep anyway. It's coming up after Hardy.
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0: 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How you doing, friend of mine?
1: What's in Sarah's lunchbox? I'm craving something. I just don't know what. So, probably everything.
0: You know, I shouldn't say that I don't prep for the week. My food, my lunches for the week, because I do sometimes. But this weekend, forget about it. Anyway, in the lunchbox today, let me see. I got two clementines, two little cuties, because I bought those last week at Aldi, if you remember me talking about that. I don't know why I threw in one random avocado. Okay, that's in there too. And some pepper beef jerky, which I believe was the same lunch that I had on Friday. Oh, man. I really do need your help with lunch bots. Yeah, send them to me right there on the 97.5 WOKQ app, and I will maybe go there or, you know, do something better than beef jerky and clementines for lunch. Morgan Wallen's coming up next on 97.5 WOKQ.
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Wouldn't you be blown away if you won $25,000? 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

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It always

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It's 97.5 WOKQ. Jason Altine's going to be at Bank NH this Friday and Saturday. I thought it was next. Nope. This week. Time flies. Yeah.

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It's 97.5 WOKQ. If you missed the cash grab code this hour for $25,000, we have another one coming up at 2:20 because we love you and we want you to win. 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

0: Tomorrow morning with Garrett and Katie, Scotty McCreary is coming to the Casino Ballroom. We'll have your tickets at 7:25.
1: Plus, it's 62 degrees in the house. Do you turn on the heat or put on a sweatshirt?
0: That seems like an internal home argument. That's on the way tomorrow morning. Thanks for waking up with Garrett and Katie on 97.5 WOKQ.

Kenny. How we love you. It's 97.5 WOKQ. Did you hear the announcement? He's going to be at Gillette Stadium not only August 28th, he's going to be there the night before on Friday, August 27th as well. Woohoo!

0: 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Well, Nashville is starting to make a name for itself in the movie world because the recent global premiere of Heart of the Beast was in nearby Franklin. Jamie Johnson is from Franklin, and here's what he had to say about Nashville becoming a hotspot for movies.
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$25,000 could buy you tickets for Ella Langley when she comes around again. And oh yes, she'll be here again. She was here this past summer. Might be at TD Garden or Gillette Stadium even, but she'll be here. Your next code to win the cash comes up right around 2:20 on WO.

Luke Combs and Eric Church. Eric Church going to be with Kenny Chesney at Gillette Stadium. They just announced another date at Gillette, not only Saturday, August 28th, but Friday, the day before, August 27th. Woo! Man, oh man. Maybe even Keith Urban will show up. I mean, I have no idea. I don't think that's true. But one can dream, can't we? It's 97.5.

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It's 97.5 WOKQ with Graylin James. We saw him on the 97.5 WOKQ session stage right here. Maybe you were here with 20 other people witnessing this song. It's Water at a Wedding.

0: Tomorrow morning with Garrett and Katie, Scotty McCreary is coming to the casino ballroom. 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
1: Plus, it's 62 degrees in the house. Do you turn on the heat or put on a sweatshirt?
0: That seems like a internal home argument. That's on the way tomorrow morning. Thanks for waking up with Garrett and Katie on 97.5 WOKQ.

Well, it used to be the best kept secret motel in New Hampshire. Not anymore. It's 97.5 WOKQ coming up. Silver Sands Marina video was shot right here in New Hampshire at Lake Winnipesaukee. More details about the marina and the motel that you can get a stay in coming up after Carry On.

0: band Silver Sands Marina. That's the title track. And the video for that particular song was filmed right here in New Hampshire on Lake Winnipesaukee. When he says that he loves New England, Kenny is not kidding. It shows the video of Kenny at the marina. And it also shows the motel, the Silver Sands Motel. It's the friendliest little motel in the Lakes region, and it used to be the best-kept secret because you can practically walk to Bank NH, the pavilion, from the motel. And I have posted right there on our app the rates for the Silver Sands Motel, and I have to say, in comparison to the other places in the Lakes region, it's pretty reasonable. But after this, we'll see. Check it out right there on the 97.5 WOKQ app.
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What would you do with an extra 25 grand anyway? 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I can hear

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Tonight on Taste of Country Nights on 97.5 WOKQ.

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1: 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And we're heading into heating oil season, so this could be very useful. 218, this hour's code. We'll be back with another one at 420.
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0: tomorrow morning with Garrett and Katie. Scotty McCreary is coming to the Casino Ballroom. We'll have your tickets at 7:25.
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0: That seems like an internal home argument. That's on the way tomorrow morning. Thanks for waking up with Garrett and Katie on 97.5 WOKQ.
2: She looks so pretty when the makeup on. You should hear her talking to her mama on the phone. 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

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It's 97.5 WOKQ. Thanks for rolling with us on a Monday afternoon. So a country star posted on Instagram over the weekend about celebrating several years sober. We'll tell you who it is after Hudson Westbrook, New Country, with Painted You Pretty.

0: Hudson Westbrook is on New England's number one for new country. 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Well, Jake Owen celebrating 5 years of sobriety. He posted on Instagram saying that it was the best decision he ever made to stop drinking. 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I think you're probably doing much better in that realm. Full details, the whole story. 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

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Mama and daddy put their roots right here, cause this is where the car broke down. 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

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After 7:30 tonight, Jason Aldean stops by. 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

0: Tomorrow morning with Garrett and Katie, Scotty McCreary is coming to the casino ballroom. 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
1: Plus, it's 62 degrees in the house. 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

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It's 97.5 WOKQ. Chris Stapleton and the Heartbreakers. What? That doesn't sound right, does it? Well, actually, over the weekend, it was. I've got the details coming up after John Party. It's Boots Off on WOKQ.

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1: 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Chris Stapleton teamed up with Tom Petty's Heartbreakers for a special performance at the Americana Awards. Now, the band played three songs, including American Girl, Breakdown, and You Wreck Me. Chris Stapleton took lead vocals on Breakdown, while guitarist Mike Campbell handled American Girl. After the set, Chris presented the Heartbreakers with the Americana Lifetime Achievement Award, marking the 50th anniversary of Tom Petty and the Heartbreakers. Incredible moment. And like I always say, Chris Stapleton can sing literally anything.
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3: 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No reported crashes, but expect slower traffic through a typical spot in Bedford. That's along Everett Turnpike South between Bedford Tolls and Bedford Road. It's an under 5-minute delay and no crashes. 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

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I got an app message. Matt, when are we going to get that final cash code of the day? Coming up in two songs. 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I got that code. Two songs away. Wow.

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After 7:30 tonight, Jason Aldean stops by. Wait till you hear which one of his number one songs he thought was never going to be a hit. Tonight on Taste of Country Nights on 97.5 WOKQ.

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2: Good Monday afternoon to you right now. Everett Turnpike is moving well as you get past Merrimack up to Bedford. You're looking good end-to-end of 293 through Manchester. 93 out of Mass is moving well into Londonderry. Easy going past Manchester into Hooksett. 101 is 30 minutes from Manchester to the seacoast. Easy ride on the Portsmouth traffic circle. Nothing is in your way from the Hampton Tolls to Portsmouth. The Spalding is clear past Dover. In Massachusetts, 93 north between 125 and 213. Going to take you 5 minutes. We're seeing pockets of heavy volume. 495 north between Merrimack Street and the Ward Hill Connector is a five-minute ride as well. 495 south is slow from 97 to 213. 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
3: 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At this point, Gillette doesn't book Kenny Chesney. 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
3: 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Eric Church, Sheryl Crow, Graylin James, and Kenny Chesney.
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It's 97.5 WOKQ. Well, we're very excited about this. Luke Combs coming back to New England in May, an extension of the My Kind of Saturday Night Tour, playing Gillette Stadium in Foxborough. 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

97.5 WOKQ. What have you taught yourself to do using YouTube? I had to cut out a giant part of my ceiling in my downstairs bathroom because of a leak in my tub. I've never done drywall before, but is this something I can teach myself to do with YouTube? Message me in the app.

0: John Morgan is on number one for New Country. It's 97.5 WOKQ. Luke Bryan is bringing his music to Roku City. His new Live from Roku City performance launches tomorrow on Roku. Following the release of his 9th studio album, Signs. Now, the special features Luke performing Play It Again, his recent single, Country and She Knows It, and even a country version of the Cheers theme song where everybody knows your name. And that is pretty cool. It's out now. Make sure you check it out. We got all the details inside the WOKQ app.
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2: Good Monday afternoon to you. Right now, Everett Turnpike is moving well as you get past Merrimack up to Bedford. You're looking good end-to-end of 293 through Manchester. 93 out of Mass is moving well into Londonderry as you're going past Manchester into Hooksett. 101 is 30 minutes from Manchester to the seacoast. Easy ride on the Portsmouth traffic circle. Nothing is in your way from the Hampton Tolls to Portsmouth. The Spalding is clear past Dover. In Massachusetts, 93 north between 125 and 213. Going to take you 5 minutes. We're seeing pockets of heavy volume. 495 north between Merrimack Street and the Ward Hill Connector is a five-minute ride as well. 495 south is slow from 97 to 213. 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

Well, will Jelly Roll keep making music? We don't really know. He recently said that he's accomplished everything he set out to do in music, and he'll do whatever he feels called to do next. So could it be the end of the Jelly Roll music career? I certainly hope not, but looks like it could be.

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New England's number one for new country. It's 97.5 WOKQ. We're in the middle of 30 minutes of nonstop country because, well, we know it's what you enjoy. It's we know it's why you keep coming back. Am I wrong? Tell me I'm wrong. I know I'm not wrong. 30 minutes of nonstop country continues now. Luke Combs is loving on you on WOKQ.

0: 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So a river in Maine has been named one of America's best, and it might surprise you which one. I got the details coming up in two songs.
1: This time I said it and I meant it. These boots ain't tapping those brakes.

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After 7:30 tonight, Jason Aldean stops by. Wait till you hear which one of his number one songs he thought was never going to be a hit. Tonight on Taste of Country Nights on 97.5 WOKQ.

0: New England's number one for new country. It's 97.5 WOKQ. So Maine's Kennebec River is getting some national recognition. Travel site only in your state. Recently named the Kennebec as one of the 18 most iconic rivers in America. Now, it stretches roughly 170 miles from Maine's Moosehead Lake to Merrymeeting Bay. Now, the Kennebec River flows through communities like Skowhegan, Waterville, Augusta. It was especially praised for its outdoor recreation, like rafting, kayaking, fishing, great striper fishing, might I add. However, it might be best known for its whitewater recreation in the Northeast. We got the details on this. Find out if any other rivers you might know made the list. It's all trending in the WOKQ app.
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0: Tomorrow morning with Garrett and Katie, Scotty McCreary is coming to the Casino Ballroom. We'll have your tickets at 7:25.
1: Plus, it's 62 degrees in the house. Do you turn on the heat or put on a sweatshirt?
0: That seems like an internal home argument. That's on the way tomorrow morning. Thanks for waking up with Garrett and Katie on 97.5 WOKQ. Yeah.

97.5 WOKQ. Matt James with you. Earlier, I asked you if I can teach myself how to drywall using YouTube. I got a little project at home. I should have mentioned, if I didn't, it's on the ceiling. So do I need to get one of those like drywall holder-upper things? Right? Because drywall's heavy. 4x8 sheets of drywall. That's pretty heavy. Do I need one of those? Where do I get one? How much do they cost?

0: Jason Aldean, that's anytime soon. It's 97.5 WOKQ. So Dolly Parton made an emotional posthumous appearance at the Americana Honors and Awards. The late country legend was honored with the Americana Lifetime Achievement Award. And after a tribute from Emmylou Harris and a pre-recorded message from Dolly was played for the crowd at Nashville's Ryman Auditorium. In the video, Dolly reflected on her roots in Appalachian and Americana music, thanked the organization for the honor, closing with a fitting message, "Just know that I will always love you." I love this. You can see the video. It's trending inside the WOKQ app.
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New England's number one for new country. It's 97.5 WOKQ. Getting you back into 30 minutes of nonstop country. 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

Kane Brown and Woman on Taste of Country Nights. We need to have a song just titled Monday. Let's get you through it, though. I got you. I got Morgan Wallen coming up right after Luke Combs on Taste of Country Nights with Evan Paul.

Zach Top and South of Sanity. I felt like that this morning when I woke up. It's Evan Paul, Taste of Country Nights. We're back at it on a Monday night with your shot to sign up to win this 20th anniversary Josh Turner, Your Man autographed guitar. I can't believe it's been 20 years since the Josh Turner, Your

0: page and get in to win this autographed guitar and vinyl. Coming up next, we got a brand new track from Cody Johnson. It's about a breakup and a guy, you know, after a breakup, he just wants to get his horse back. That's coming up next. Hang on. This is Taste of Country Nights.
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0: What if I told you Jason Aldean's biggest song ever was almost not even released because he wasn't a big fan of it at first? Jason will be here next to tell you himself in less than 10 minutes. Hang on. Here's Cody Johnson now. This is Horseback on Taste of Country Nights.
1: He's a ranch hand in a pinch, man. Hotter than the red on the cattle brand. Cause she's a gold digger with a quick trigger. A cast iron skillet swinging lid flipper.

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1: Is there one Jason Aldean song that was a hit that at first you were like, I don't think this one.
2: Big Green Tractor.
1: What?
2: Yeah. I mean, I thought the song was cool, you know, and I cut it and I was like, yeah, this is cool. But I never, to this day, that's my longest, that song was number one for 4 weeks and I've never had another song stay for 4 weeks. And Michael Knox, my producer, was the one that sort of talked me into, I'm telling you, man, there's something about this song. And I just don't typically put out songs that are a little tongue-in-cheek lyric that are, you know, like, talking about a tractor. Like, it's just not.
1: So you had to be talked into it.
2: I had to be talked into putting it out as a single.
1: Wow.
2: I thought the song was cool. I had it on the record, but it was like, you know, that was a song that people, once the album came out, people were kind of, you know, gravitating towards and stuff. And it was like, man, I'm telling you. And I'm like, really? That one? So,

0: 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Scotty McCreary is coming to the casino ballroom. We'll have your tickets at 7:25.
1: Plus, it's 62 degrees in the house. Do you turn on the heat or put on a sweatshirt?
0: That seems like an internal home argument.
1: Mm-hmm.
0: That's on the way tomorrow morning. 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

Jelly Roll's kind of hinting that he's done with music. He said he's got to talk to God and see what his calling is. If that's working at a homeless shelter in Kentucky, that's where he'll go. It's Evan Paul, Taste of Country Nights. Here's four guys you'd love to have a beer with. At least I would. Hardy, Tim McGraw, Eric Church, Morgan Wallen. Here's MacArthur.

0: New country there from Hardy featuring Tim McGraw, Eric Church, and Hardy. I'm sorry. And Morgan Wallen. That one's called MacArthur on Taste of Country Nights. Hey, it's a Monday, man. Anything goes. This is fun. Yellowstone National Park has just shared the unusual stuff that has been left behind by tourists that visited the park so far this year. So far at Yellowstone National Park and their lost and found, there's 54 camera lenses, 47 hair ties, 17 pacifiers, 20 hotel key cards, 42 pencils, 36 pairs of sunglasses, $18 worth of coins, 5 pair of AirPods, 3 Delta flight pins, an asthma inhaler, 3 golf tees, and 1 single Uno card, along with 20,000 pieces of paper and over 280 hats have been picked all around Yellowstone National Park at their hydrothermal areas. Hold on to your stuff, people, and check your pockets before you go visit the park, I guess.
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Luke Combs there was Sleepless in a Hotel Room on Taste of Country Nights. Somebody wake up the guy over there in the other cubicle. We're hanging out here on the second shift all night. Coming up, I got Jordan Davis on the way. Chase Matthews coming up now. It's John Morgan and Kid Myself on Taste of Country Nights. We young.